out on the island. In the back room, she was everybody's darling. But she never lost her head, even when she was given head. She says, hey babe, take a walk on the wild side. Said, hey babe, take a walk on the wild side. And the colored girls go

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A hustle here and a hustle there. New York City is the place where they said, hey babe, take a walk on the wild

Radio Easy Rock. Well, here's my final serenade. Here's a gun and here's a blade. Here's a picture that I saved too long. Here's

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1: It's not time to make a change. Just relax, take it easy. You're still young, that's your fault.